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5: 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And I don't think the term flash flood does it justice. 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
7: We just run from where the river is. Someone came running saying, get out. The water's rising and everyone is running this way. It's chaos. People are really, really panicked. Just watch out. Watch out.
1: 当地专家表示，在喜马拉雅山脉高处，冰川崩塌区域已经形成两个新的湖泊，如果发生决堤，可能再次引发洪水，进入下游的伯特科西河和特里苏里河。这意味着救援人员不仅要与时间赛跑，还必须时刻防范新的洪水风险。在高度紧张状态下，搜救和清理工作仍在继续。尼泊尔方面表示，仍有大量人员失联，沿河分布的水电站隧道成为目前多个地区搜救工作的重点。
8: There were some 14 hydropower plants all along the river, that have been wiped out, that have been swamped by the raging waters 6 days ago here, in Nepal. We gained access to the Upper Trivuli Tunnel Number 3 today.They estimate there may be more than 40 to 50 people trapped still in that tunnel.
1: 由于水电站大量采用地下厂房和引水隧道，洪水裹挟着泥沙和巨石涌入后，一些隧道瞬间成为封闭空间。目前，救援人员正在利用钻孔、挖掘等方式寻找进入隧道的通道，部分区域甚至需要使用炸药清理障碍物。
0: multi forces here from APA.

0: Nepal police, Nepali army and special force, and even the sniffer dogs here. So you can see here, this is a cable tunnel. So 170 meters inside, there's a powerhouse. So I think there are about 45 to 50 people inside the powerhouse.
1: And they were here when the flood came.
0: Sir. When the flood hit this area, they were inside, right? So we are trying now to excavate all this along the way. And you can see the guys there, they are drilling there.
1: Do you have any sign that they're alive?
0: We have nothing yet. So we are trying our best to get in through.
2: 救援人员介绍，洪水冲入后，泥沙和碎石大量堆积在隧道顶部，最深处达到十多米，这也让搜救工作异常艰难。
0: It's about 10 to 15 meters. All the debris have just been on top of the tunnel. So you can see the road was there, and it's all. So we have to. It was all the splashes. It came down rolling through the downstream. You know. So it just buried all the whole damn thing.
2: 目前，来自多个国家的隧道救援专家也紧急加入搜救行动。
3: The power station itself is a huge underground building, and so we're hopeful that it hasn't filled up with water and rock as well, because that's where there may well be people who are still alive.
2: 由于大量基础设施被冲毁，甚至连部分水电站原来的位置都难以确认，专家们只能综合技术图纸、卫星图像以及直升机传回的画面，为现场救援人员提供判断依据。
3: We got into one of the tunnels earlier today. We ended up using explosives to blow the roof out. We've got pumps in that one at the moment. We've got people in other tunnels looking for people.
2: 目前，尼泊尔多地的救援和灾后恢复仍在同步推进。与此同时，中国方面也在持续向尼泊尔灾区提供紧急救援物资，并派出专业救援力量。
4: We are grateful to the Chinese government for providing all the assistance. The team for rescue operation is already in the site.
5: 来看，在9月1号的外交部例行记者会上，在回答中国和尼泊尔在救灾方面的合作相关问题时，发言人郭家宽表示，中方将继续大力支持尼方救灾，加强防灾减灾等领域合作。
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7: 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That doesn't mean we won't smack them. We'll see what happens.
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7: I rule out no use. There's no reason for it. What a stupid question that is, actually. Here they are, they're

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1: This is Larak, a small island playing an outsized role in Iran's maritime strategy in the war. It's located just off the coast of Bandar Abbas, east of Keshem Island, and right next to the narrowest point of the Strait of Hormuz. And it gives Iran a strategic vantage point to monitor and potentially disrupt shipping through the waterway, where about 20% of the world's oil and gas would pass through before the war.
0: 报道称，伊朗在拉拉克岛上部署了多种军事资产，以巩固对进出霍尔木兹海峡商船的管控。
1: Have reported on Iran's military assets on the island, and they include rocket and missile launchers, a Russian-made satellite communications jamming system, air defenses, and fast attack boats. And it uses all those assets to establish control over commercial vessels entering or leaving the strait.
0: 此前，美军称于8月30号打击了拉拉克岛上的火箭发射器，以防止伊朗革命卫队利用他们在霍尔木兹海峡布设水雷。
1: It's also important to note that the shipping route designated by Iran actually passes right next to Larak Island. Iran has a vast stockpile of sea mines, which it can deploy using a variety of methods, including those rocket launchers. But that method is risky, as it's imprecise, it can expose location of the rocket launchers and also create damage on impact.
0: 美国前五角大楼官员戴维·德罗什认为，美军此次行动针对性较强，显示美国的目标主要是压制伊朗威胁海上航运的能力。
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3: You know, thank you for having me. And I do think, they have broadly been helpful. What they do is they take out radars and other beaconing sensors so that the, IRGC has less accurate targeting and less situational awareness of the movement of ships when they're, not using their automatic indication systems and beaconing themselves. So it has that effect.
4: 美军打击拉拉克岛呢，并不是单纯的报复反击。那争夺海峡主导权是美方行动的重要出发点，也是落脚点。首先呢，直接的理由是要阻止伊朗重新布雷。美国观察到伊朗伊斯兰革命卫队正准备向海峡发射携带水雷的火箭弹，而美军上周刚刚完成扫雷。那此举就意味着美国将过去伊朗先布雷，美国再扫雷的被动模式，转为了只要伊朗着手计划布雷，美国立刻动手阻断的主动策略。从根源上剥夺伊朗重新封锁海峡的能力。其次呢，拉拉克岛是扼守着海峡的最窄处，紧邻国际航道，是伊朗管控海峡的前哨阵地。伊朗此前专门呢划设了所谓拉拉克走廊作为海峡管控的核心支点，那么因此拉拉克岛也早已在五角大楼的打击选项当中。那其三呢，拉拉克岛的面积很小，也并不是人口的中心，那么打击所造成的人员伤亡是非常有限的，但又却足以展现决心。其次就是根据媒体的报道，美方呢正考虑所谓有限打击计划来摧毁伊朗的雷达和导弹能力，而拉拉克岛呢可以作为该计划的试水行动来测试伊朗的反应烈度，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